walked in. The blues moved out. No more standing on the corner with my mouth poked out.

0: What are you looking for?
1: Some trace of Marion. Or Mother Janet. Either one. Good woman, Janet. Years of diligence it took to leave the flesh behind, but she achieved it. She could look at man and feel nothing. See, she looks at you. Touch her hand. Hold it. Just as well. She wouldn't feel anything.
2: Think of what I did, and it makes no sense.
1: To want to die from wanting you. Some other girl it must have been.
0: Let me hold you.
1: Robin. Were there many women on your great crusade?
0: Much.
1: Don't tell me.
0: As you wish.
1: How many?
0: Well, but they all looked like you.
1: So little for so long.

Mr. Bush. Very talented Mr. Junior Mance on the piano. And the multi-talented Mr. Frank West on flute and trumpet.

They're lovable, they're adorable, they're irresistible, they're impeccable, they're incomparable, the epitome, the echelon, the synchronized masculine sublime. The alpha and the omega, which is the beginning and the end, the first and the last. Ladies and gentlemen, the fantastic, the talented, the magnificent, the omnipotent, the situation, the effortless, his eminence.

Another man done gone. Another man done gone and left the county phone. I waited long to

prison behind the bars and jailhouse. If you had $15 or $25 or $30, you'd save from the gallows foreclosure. You go hanging if you don't bring up a little money. Everybody would come to the jailhouse, the boy would ran upside the jail. He was married, too. As for who bring him stuff, father come first, here come his mother.

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His wife wrote all kind of flop points, old trade chain.

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Just look at me, honey, but I'm the only one. Now, if I had listened

was a young girl. I used to seek pleasure when I was a young girl. I used to drink ale out of an alehouse into this jailhouse.